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1: 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The quarter says something happened, not when, not for how long, and that matters. USDA says a full freezer holds 48 hours without power. Half full, 24. Once food tops 40 degrees for 2 hours, it's trash. 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Power blips at 2 a.m., you get a text. Freezer hit 45 degrees for 3 hours. Let the quarter retire. Your freezer got a brain, and that coin, literally cold, hard cash. 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
3: Here's your Belzona and Humphreys County weather forecast from WELZ, The Delta's Groove. Clear tonight with a low of 67, winds from the northeast at 5 to 10 miles per hour. Tomorrow, plentiful sunshine with a high of 93. And tomorrow night, mostly clear with a low of 68, winds light and variable. 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
4: 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The human hand normally has 4 flexible digits and an opposable thumb. There are 27 bones in the human hand, and the hand has the densest collection of nerve endings in the body. 8 carpals make up the wrist. 5 metacarpals make up the core of the hand, and there are 4 finger bones, 3 in each finger and 2 in the thumb, which is the only one that can twist. There are lots of ligaments connecting bone to bone, tendons connecting muscle to bone, and a number of lubricated joints. There are 35 muscles associated with hand movements, 15 of which are in the forearm. Tendons, nerves, and blood vessels pass to the hand through a tunnel of strong connective tissue known as Carpal's tunnel. Many people suffer from hand numbness, pain, and tingling from carpal tunnel syndrome, which results from a major nerve being compressed in the tunnel. This can be caused by repetitive hand motions and other factors. Hands can achieve power movements and precision movements. My late wife always wanted someone in the house who was handy. I told her, "I'm handy." Her response was, "Which hand?" This is Marv Druger with Science on the Radio.
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6: Here's your Belzona and Humphreys County weather forecast from WELZ, the Delta's Groove. Clear tonight with a low of 67, winds from the northeast at 5 to 10 miles per hour. Tomorrow, plentiful sunshine with a high of 93, and tomorrow night, mostly clear with a low of 68, winds light and variable. 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
1: You know, you make me feel so good inside. 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
1: There's an old camping trick that still works. 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Everything thawed and refroze, and that chicken is a hard no. 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You're golden. 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I'm Kim Commando for Hear.com. 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Now the upgrade. The quarter says something happened, not when, not for how long, and that matters. USDA says a full freezer holds 48 hours without power. Half full, 24. Once food tops 40 degrees for 2 hours, it's trash. So for about $30, a smart sensor like the Govee sits inside and tattles. Power blips at 2 a.m., you get a text. Freezer hit 45 degrees for 3 hours. Let the quarter retire. Your freezer got a brain, and that coin, literally cold, hard cash. 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
3: Here's your Belzona and Humphreys County weather forecast from WELZ, the Delta's Groove. Clear tonight with a low of 67, winds from the northeast at 5 to 10 miles per hour. Tomorrow, plentiful sunshine with a high of 93, and tomorrow night, mostly clear with a low of 68, winds light and variable. 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
1: Just something about you. The way I'm looking at you, whatever. Keep looking at me. You're scared now, right? Don't feel me, baby. It's just Justin.

0: We've got Reverend Allen every weekday morning from 6 a.m. to 9 a.m. right here on WELZ, The Delta's Groove. 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
1: 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I'm Jackie Fortier, and this is your KFF Health News Minute. Darian Blackman switched to a new health insurer. Then came 6 weeks of confusion. Which plan would cover medication he needed after a heart transplant? Here's his wife, Sonia Smith.
2: He received some of his medications, but not all of them.
1: Blackman later collapsed and died. 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New Jersey will start fining businesses that have at least 50 employees on the government health insurance program. 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
8: Here's your Belzona and Humphreys County weather forecast from WELZ, The Delta's Groove. Clear tonight with a low of 67, winds from the northeast at 5 to 10 miles per hour. Tomorrow, plentiful sunshine with a high of 93. And tomorrow night, mostly clear with a low of 68, winds light and variable. 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
5: Here's your Belzona and Humphreys County weather forecast from WELZ, the Delta's groove. Clear tonight with a low of 67, winds from the northeast at 5 to 10 miles per hour. Tomorrow, plentiful sunshine with a high of 93, and tomorrow night, mostly clear with a low of 68, winds light and variable. 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

0: 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And one thing we are is local, locally owned and operated. 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Does your business have us on? Let us know.
1: 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Just us. 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
5: Here's your Belzona and Humphreys County weather forecast from WELZ, the Delta's Groove. Clear tonight with a low of 67, winds from the northeast at 5 to 10 miles per hour. Tomorrow, plentiful sunshine with a high of 93, and tomorrow night, mostly clear with a low of 68, winds light and variable. 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
1: What's that?
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1: 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A coverage disruption could be fatal. I'm Jackie Fortier, and this is your KFF Health News Minute. Darian Blackman switched to a new health insurer. Then came 6 weeks of confusion. Which plan would cover medication he needed after a heart transplant? Here's his wife, Sonia Smith.
2: He received some of his medications, but not all of them.
1: Blackman later collapsed and died. This couple's situation was extreme, but many Americans struggle to continue treatment as they switch to cheaper health plans. 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Some California lawmakers want to publicly identify large companies with employees enrolled in Medicaid. New Jersey will start fining businesses that have at least 50 employees on the government health insurance program. 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
4: Here's your Belzona and Humphreys County weather forecast from WELZ, the Delta's Groove. Clear tonight with a low of 67, winds from the northeast at 5 to 10 miles per hour. Tomorrow, plentiful sunshine with a high of 93, and tomorrow night, mostly clear with a low of 68, winds light and variable. 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
1: Here's your Belzona and Humphreys County weather forecast from WELZ, the Delta's groove. Clear tonight with a low of 67, winds from the northeast at 5 to 10 miles per hour. Tomorrow, plentiful sunshine with a high of 93. And tomorrow night, mostly clear with a low of 68, winds light and variable. 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

0: Jaketown to Louise and all that's in between. 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
1: Do tariffs inspire people to buy American? 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
2: Tariffs are pushing these shoppers to consider American-made vehicles, with 42% saying that tariffs have made them more likely to buy an American-made vehicle.
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3: Here's your Belzona and Humphreys County weather forecast from WELZ, the Delta's Groove. Clear tonight with a low of 67, winds from the northeast at 5 to 10 miles per hour. Tomorrow, plentiful sunshine with a high of 93, and tomorrow night, mostly clear with a low of 68, winds light and variable. 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
6: Here's your Belzona and Humphreys County weather forecast from WELZ, the Delta's Groove. Clear tonight with a low of 67, winds from the northeast at 5 to 10 miles per hour. Tomorrow, plentiful sunshine with a high of 93, and tomorrow night, mostly clear with a low of 68, winds light and variable. 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

0: 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And one thing we are is local, locally owned and operated. That's why we're on all over town. Does your business have us on? Let us know.
1: Do tariffs inspire people to buy American? 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
2: Tariffs are pushing these shoppers to consider American-made vehicles, with 42% saying that tariffs have made them more likely to buy an American-made vehicle.
1: The study also indicated that cost was the top thing buyers were concerned about, but there were some cases where people are willing to spend more.
2: When we asked shoppers if they'd be willing to pay more for a vehicle if it creates more jobs in the U.S., 57 said they are willing to pay more. Of those willing to pay more, the vast majority are willing to spend around 5 to 10% more for a vehicle if it keeps jobs in the U.S.
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1: 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This is Jeff Gilbert with the Car Chronicles. 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But then why are car sales so strong?
2: The monthly payments as a percentage of disposable income continue to go down. And I know this feels weird.
1: But Mark Wakefield of Alex Partners says you have to take into effect things like longer loan terms and more people who have higher incomes. That allows monthly payments to better fit into more household budgets.
2: As much as the prices feel like they're incredibly high, from an income perspective and from a payment perspective, it's less so.
1: That's why Wakefield expects car makers to sell a combined 16 million vehicles again this year and still bring in big profits. Now, many lower-income buyers have been pushed into the used car market for a while. They have also found ways to afford the monthly payments. With the Car Chronicles, I'm Jeff Gilbert.
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1: Do tariffs inspire people to buy American? There is some evidence to that effect. This is Jeff Gilbert with the Car Chronicles. Amy Lindis is director of research at Cars.com. She asked car buyers about tariffs.
2: Tariffs are pushing these shoppers to consider American-made vehicles, with 42% saying that tariffs have made them more likely to buy an American-made vehicle.
1: The study also indicated that cost was the top thing buyers were concerned about, but there were some cases where people are willing to spend more.
2: When we asked shoppers if they'd be willing to pay more for a vehicle if it creates more jobs in the U.S., 57 said they are willing to pay more. Of those willing to pay more, the vast majority are willing to spend around 5 to 10% more for a vehicle if it keeps jobs in the U.S.
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0: I took her home for a drink, you know.
1: Took her home?
0: 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Oh. But that chick looked so ugly, she had to sneak up on a glass to get a drink of water.

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1: How safe are the really big pickups and vans? 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
2: IIHS in the past has helped consumers make safer choices when buying vehicles through our testing and evaluation programs. And we see opportunities to help businesses and fleets do the same by evaluating those commercial vehicles.
1: Institute Vice President of Research David Kidd says their first round of commercial vehicle tests is pretty encouraging, with one exception.
2: The seatbelt reminder at the driver position, it's not that great. It's not something that's going to be persistent or motivate the driver to buckle up, which is really key when you think about some of these cargo vans being used in neighborhoods for last mile delivery.
1: The Insurance Institute for Highway Safety is funded by the insurance industry with a goal of pushing car makers to build safer vehicles. With the Car Chronicles, I'm Jeff Gilbert.
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1: 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Somehow or another, the whole darn thing went wrong. But my mama had some great advice, so I thought I'd put it in the words of this song. I can still hear her saying, boy, I see you sitting out there all alone.

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1: How safe are the really big pickups and vans? 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
2: IIHS in the past has helped consumers make safer choices when buying vehicles through our testing and evaluation programs. And we see opportunities to help businesses and fleets do the same by evaluating those commercial vehicles.
1: Institute Vice President of Research David Kidd says their first round of commercial vehicle tests is pretty encouraging, with one exception.
2: The seatbelt reminder at the driver position, it's not that great. It's not something that's going to be persistent or motivate the driver to buckle up, which is really key when you think about some of these cargo vans being used in neighborhoods for last mile delivery.
1: The Insurance Institute for Highway Safety is funded by the insurance industry with a goal of pushing car makers to build safer vehicles. With the Car Chronicles, I'm Jeff Gilbert.
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1: Chinese car makers are here in the U.S. They're just not selling vehicles, at least not yet. This is Jeff Gilbert with the Car Chronicles. Automotive news reporter Richard Truitt found they're keeping a low profile, most likely because of strained international relations. But they do have a mission.
2: They are here to keep an eye on regulatory issues. And also, the ones that operate R&D centers, there are a few, are looking for talent. So they do have legitimate reasons to be here.
1: While tariffs have kept Chinese car makers out for now, and there are other efforts to ban them, they do want to sell in the U.S. someday, and their products have improved.
2: They have come a long, long way in 12, 13 years. Their products are generally regarded to be world class.
1: Chinese car sales have grown greatly in Europe and Mexico, and the Chinese car makers will soon be selling a limited number of vehicles in Canada. With the Car Chronicles, I'm Jeff Gilbert.
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0: From Louise to Isola and everything in between, you're in the zone with WELZ, the Delta's groove.
1: Chinese car makers are here in the U.S. They're just not selling vehicles, at least not yet. This is Jeff Gilbert with the Car Chronicles. Automotive News reporter Richard Truitt found they're keeping a low profile, most likely because of strained international relations. But they do have a mission.
2: They are here to keep an eye on regulatory issues, and also the ones that operate R&D centers, there are a few, are looking for talent. So they do have legitimate reasons to be here.
1: While tariffs have kept Chinese car makers out for now, and there are other efforts to ban them, they do want to sell in the U.S. someday, and their products have improved.
2: They have come a long, long way in 12, 13 years. Their products are generally regarded to be world class.
1: Chinese car sales have grown greatly in Europe and Mexico, and the Chinese car makers will soon be selling a limited number of vehicles in Canada. With the Car Chronicles, I'm Jeff Gilbert.
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2: 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This is Marv Druger with Science on the Radio. The human hand normally has four flexible digits and an opposable thumb. There are 27 bones in the human hand, and the hand has the densest collection of nerve endings in the body. 8 carpals make up the wrist. 5 metacarpals make up the core of the hand, and there are 4 finger bones, 3 in each finger and 2 in the thumb, which is the only one that can twist. There are lots of ligaments connecting bone to bone, tendons connecting muscle to bone, and a number of lubricated joints. There are 35 muscles associated with hand movements, 15 of which are in the forearm. Tendons, nerves, and blood vessels pass to the hand through a tunnel of strong connective tissue known as Carpal's tunnel. Many people suffer from hand numbness, pain, and tingling from carpal tunnel syndrome, which results from a major nerve being compressed in the tunnel. This can be caused by repetitive hand motions and other factors. Hands can achieve power movements and precision movements. My late wife always wanted someone in the house who was handy. I told her, "I'm handy." Her response was, "Which hand?" This is Marv Druger with Science on the Radio.
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1: 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Just us. 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
1: I'm Kelly Bennett with the SuperTalk AgriNews Network, and here's your Sunrise Ag Report. More than half of all U.S. catfish is raised in Mississippi, but producers have been struggling to stay afloat. Two federal assistance programs approved in July aim to extend some relief. 2 weeks before the USDA set aside $20 million to buy U.S. farm catfish under its Section 32 program, it updated its emergency assistance for livestock, honeybees, and farm-raised fish program. Known as ELAP, this program will pay $600 per acre per year to eligible farm-raised catfish producers who suffered inventory loss due to bird depredation. Producers are encouraged to visit the local office of the USDA Farm Services Agency to register acreage and apply for these assistance programs.
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Good morning, Belzona. Good morning, Greater Delta Area. Good morning, my brothers, my sisters, my friends in the faith and hills. Another day, Sean and Brother Allen is so very glad about it. Today is Tuesday, August the 4th, 2026. It is 67 degrees here in the Catfish Capital. We can look for sunny morning and partly cloudy afternoon. Your temperature get up to about 93 degrees for a high during the day with winds from the north-northeast, light and variable 4 to 8 miles per hour. As you go into the late evening, we can look for clear skies overnight. And again, winds from the east, light and variable 4 to 6 miles per hour. We can look for a low tonight of about 66 degrees. That's a look at your weather. Second full day of our boys and girls being in the classroom. I'm calling on Minister Etta Anderson to call in and lift us up in prayer, our boys and our girls, at the 7 o'clock hour. We're going to be lifting up our boys and our girls in prayer for a successful school year. A year without problem, a year without conflict, a year without crisis, a year of excellence. That's my desire. That's my expectation. And you can't take that away from me. You're tuned into 1460 AM Belzona, Mississippi. 100.3 W262DE Yazoo City, Mississippi. 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And we do thank you for allowing us to be a part of your day. Maurice Allen sitting in with Miss Sherry Williams during the weekdays. 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Something exciting, something inspired through good gospel music or simply a spoken word from our God. 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

0: up, get up! Azola, it is time to get up, and I'm a pobble to be in Northgate Beach Lane. West can be about a pobble, Midnight Silver City, Lewis Court, Daybreak, Overlit, Lindale Community, Woodyard, Bankhead Subdivision, Captown, Germantown, Northgate, Davis Subdivision, Harvest Street, 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Moorhead, Sunflower, Lexington, Chatter Grove, World Wide Web, get up out of that bed, wash your face and hands, get in the kitchen, make some noise with the pots and the pans. Good Tuesday morning, August the 4th, 2026. It is 67 degrees on the outside. We can look for sunny skies this morning, then partly clouds go toward the afternoon. Your temperature will get up to about 93 degrees during the day, and winds are going to be from the north-northeast light and variable 4 to 8 miles per hour. As we go into the late evening, we can look for clear skies tonight. Winds out of the east, light and variable 4 to 6 miles per hour, and we can look for a low tonight of 66 degrees. That's a look at your weather. Now for the birthdays and anniversaries on August 4th. Dorothy Thompson with a birthday. Happy birthday, H.L.'s wife, Roscoe's other wife, Dorothy Thompson. And happy birthday to your twin brother, Johnny Howard. Happy birthday to Johnny Howard. Lucille Billingsley with a birthday today, 57. Happy birthday, Lulu. W.H. Miles with the birthday today. Happy birthday to W.H. Shaquita Jones. Happy birthday to Shaquita Jones. Rachel Browder turns 21 today, officially an adult. Happy birthday to Sharon Gamil. Mr. Lee Redmond turns 64. Happy 64th birthday to you, Lee Redmond. Happy birthday is going out to Brenda Sappho, one of my other daughters over there in Greenwood. Happy birthday to Brenda Sappho. Althea Harris with the birthday. Verna Jean Jemerson with the birthday. And Veronica Jemerson with the birthday. Happy birthday, Verna Jean. Happy birthday to Veronica. Arlene Hall. Happy birthday to Arlene Hall. Happy birthday is going out to, I'm going to say it, the best president ever, Barack Obama, on today. Happy birthday is going out to Dara Dean Hughes. Happy birthday, Dara Dean Hughes. And another set of twins with birthday, Brenda and Linda Edwards. Happy birthday to Brenda and Linda. Maggie Lee with the birthday. Happy birthday, Maggie Lee. Alfonso Ray turns 25. Happy 25th birthday to you. Tyson Buchanan turns 12 today. Willie Bias, happy birthday to Willie Bias. Ronnie and Robin Buchanan with an anniversary today. Charlie Butcher was born. Happy birthday, Mr. Charlie Butcher. Rose Fountain, happy birthday to Rose Fountain. And Vicky Perkins with a birthday. Happy birthday to you, Miss Vicky Perkins. These are all of the birthdays and anniversaries that are in my book. If you have other birthdays, other anniversaries, I do welcome your calls after Delta News. Now, Miss Sherry Williams with the announcements. Good morning, Miss Sherry Williams.
1: Good morning. Good morning, Pastor. Good morning, everyone. Let's get the announcements going here. Lots of things going. Revivals are hot. Woo! My goodness. Pages of revivals. So if you want to get revived, this is a week to do it. Green Grove Missionary Baptist Church invites you to their summer revival. Started last night, Monday through Wednesday, August 3rd through the 5th, 7 p.m. nightly. Where the guest pastor will be Pastor Eugene Pearson of Holiday Chapel Missionary Baptist Church, where Pastor Maurice Allen is the pastor. Revival time, three powerful nights come expecting a fresh move of God, a renewed mind, and restored soul. Come be blessed. Jesus is the answer. And the theme is renewed spirit, renewed life. On last night, they started with Minister Belito Bass. On tonight, they will have Pastor Daisy Jones. And for Wednesday night, Reverend Andrea Allen Rush. Helping Hands clients will be, they will be passing out produce on Wednesday from 9:30 till 10:30. Bring your own bag. This is August the 5th. The official pastoral installation service for Reverend Eugene Pearson Jr. will be held Sunday, August 9th at 2 p.m. Join us as they celebrate a new season of ministry at Holiday Chapel Missionary Baptist Church, 23-5605 Mile Road, Louise, Mississippi. We invite clergy, family, friends, and the community to share in this special occasion. Looking forward to seeing you there. Humphreys County Urshas monthly meeting will take place at John Rock Missionary Baptist Church, 803 Eastside Drive, on Saturday, August 8, 10 a.m. Please be in attendance. There will be an important information discussed. We are looking forward to seeing all County Urshas. As always, the Urshas ministry is on the battlefield for the Lord. Contact the president, Miss Kate Griffin, for more information. The Humphreys County Brotherhood Monthly Prayer, Saturday morning, August 8, 9 a.m. Macedonia Missionary Baptist Church, Highway 7 North, where Pastor Herman Gowdy is the pastor. They're calling all choirs, groups, and soloists to their annual choir day program, taking place Sunday, August 9, 3 p.m., where Miss Angie Raleigh is the contact. And you can contact her at 836-8721. Shallow Missionary Baptist Church invites you to their annual revival, August 10th through the 12th, 7 p.m. nightly. The guest revivalist of the week will be Pastor Maurice Allen of Weeping Mary and Green Grove. Come out and be revived. Christ Bells on the Chapel Summer Revival, starting August 17th through the 19th, 7 p.m. Pastor Tommy Borkins will deliver the word. Revive us again, Psalm 85. Big Mount Zion Missionary Baptist Church invite you to their summer revival, August 10th through the 13th. There's going to be a different speaker each night, starting at 7 p.m. Shallow Missionary Baptist Church invites you to their first Family and Friends Day program, August 30th, 2 p.m., where the guest speaker will be Pastor Eugene Bernard Pearson of Holiday Chapel Missionary Baptist Church. Looking forward to fellowshipping with you. All right, that's all the announcements we have. We have to still have the 4-foot summer swimming pool still in the box. Contact 836-4568. 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
3: 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A reporter posted one photo. 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FYI, Facebook and Instagram strip that data for you. 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Here's the thing about artificial intelligence. It's not just for tech people. It's for anyone who wants to save money, save time, and stop feeling left behind. I'm Kim Komando. 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
0: 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Patricia Browder, just for the record, your son did call me. And we had a nice little talk. And he wanted me to do something for you. So I'm going to play this song just for you. God's Got My Back, for Patricia.

0: 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It is 67 degrees on the outside. We can look for a high today of 93 degrees. Sunny this morning, partly cloudy this afternoon. Winds from the north-northeast, 4 to 8 miles per hour. As your temperature get up to about 93 degrees for a high. As we go into the late evening, we can look for a low tonight of 66 degrees. Clear skies tonight and winds from the east, 4 to 6 miles per hour. That's a look at your weather. 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
0: All right. We're going to get ready to go into prayer. I have asked Minister Etta Anderson to lead us in prayer this morning. And as we go into prayer, we're adding to our prayer list J.W. Gates.
2: Pass away.
0: Hold on for me, please. J.W. Gates, we're praying for you. Derek Gowdy, Mother Eva Nell William, Linda Lee, Perry Moore. We're praying for you. Wardell Walton, Pastor Antoinette Gibb Walton, Earlene Gowdy, I pray for you. A.C. Thornton, we're lifting you up to God in prayer. Malcolm Figures, I pray for you. Cleotra Tanner Sr. and Jr., Diane Jemerson, we're praying for you. As we go to the altar of God in prayer, Elder David Field, the family of Jeanette Hogan, we're praying for you. Elois Johnson, Ernestine Probert, Grace Griffin, Lucille McKenzie, Doris Dean Gray, S.C. Martin, we're praying for you. Robert Hart, Kenaya Stowers, we lift you up to God in prayer. As we go to the altar of prayer, Marion Brown, Bobby Franklin, Martha Hart, Jacqueline Hill, I pray for you. As we go to the altar of prayer, Brother Richard Wyman, I lift you up to God in prayer. Roosevelt Rabbit Delaney, Moselle Thomas, we're praying for complete restoration in your body. Sandra Delaney, Virgie Hayes, we're praying for you. Frank Anderson Jr., Percy Donaldson Jr., I pray for you. As we go to the altar of prayer, Lonnie and Jane Haynes, Howard and Ernestine, Austin, Rufus, Mattis, Crawler, Clarence, Gloria Reed, Olivia Wilson, Alice May Reed, Murtis McPherson, Mother Elsie, we pray for you. Our boys and girls that are embarking upon this educational journey, we tender you to God in prayer. At this time, I have asked Reverend Etta Anderson to lead us in prayer. Good morning.
3: Good morning. Let us go to God in prayer this morning. Dear God, in the name of Jesus, Lord, we thank you. God, we thank you for waking us up this morning, allowing us to see another day. Lord, for that we are eternally grateful. You watched over us while we slumbered and slept on last night, not letting any hurt, harm, or danger come to us. Lord, we are grateful. Lord, we just thank you today, oh God, for all those names that were called out. Oh God, we stand in agreement today in prayer for each and every one of them. The praise for their deliverance, for their healing, for everything that they need in the name of Jesus. And dear God, Lord, we come to you today, oh God, with another opportunity to call upon your name. We pray this morning for our children that start in school this week. Lord, we ask, oh God, that you will go before them each and every day, binding the hands of the enemy, that no weapon that's formed against them shall prosper. For Lord, they are your children. Lord, you said that if we ask anything believing, we shall receive. And so we are asking, God, we are calling on your name, that you will protect our babies, that you will protect our children in the name of Jesus. Lord, when they are out of our presence, God, when they are at the school, oh God, watch over them, protect them in the name of Jesus. Lord, we ask that you will cover them in your blood, God. Oh, God, touch their hearts and their minds, oh God, to do the things that's required of them to do each and every day. Lord, we pray, Lord Jesus, that they will become men and women of character, oh God, having a good name. Lord, we just thank you for them, God. Lord, we love our babies, Lord, and I know that you love them even more. And Lord, we are praying for each child, home, their guardians, oh God. Lord, we pray that you will bless them with the things that they need, oh God, to provide them a safe, a peaceful, and healthy environment for them in the name of Jesus. And Lord, help us to realize that it's our job, God, to train up a child in the way they should go. Lord, just giving them, oh God, all the things that they need to be successful in this life. And Lord, let us realize that we are going to be held accountable, God, oh God, for training up these children. So help us, God, to understand that more good seeds that are sown in them, the better the harvest will be. So, Lord, we just thank you right now, God, for the things that you're going to do in this season for our children, through our children, with our children, in the name of Jesus. Lord, we thank you right now. We're not going to wait till the battle is over. We're going to shout now. We're going to expect good and great things from our children this year, not next year, this year. We are counting it done in the name of Jesus. You said that if we ask anything believing, we shall receive. And we ask it. In Jesus' name, amen and amen.
0: Amen. Thank you so very much for praying on behalf of our children. And at this time, we do give God the glory, the honor, and all of the praise. We want to thank you, Reverend Etta Anderson, for being so careful, being so kind as to lead our boys and girls in prayer and praying for the welfare of our citizens and our students. Thank you so very much.
3: Thank you.

0: Some time ago, I ran across an article titled "A Customer" that I'd like to share with you today. Under our economic system that we call free enterprise, the customer has more power than any other single individual in our system. When Elmer Wheeler said, "Nothing happens until somebody sells something," truer words were never spoken. When something is sold, someone has to buy, and this is where the customer comes in. It's the customer's money that keeps the whole thing going. Now, moving on just a bit, when we begin to take a serious look at what I'm saying here, we need to understand that most people in this country wear two hats. All of us are customers or consumers. Even if we only have a nickel to spend, we're still a customer. The other hat involves people who are in business or people who have something to sell. So you see, what I'm saying here does apply to you as a customer or as a person in business, or even both. Please understand, when I say a person in business, I'm not just talking about the owner. Every person who works for a business of any kind has a stake here. At this point, put on one or both of the hats I mentioned just a moment ago and see yourself as a customer or as a business person in light of this article, "A Customer." And it's written from a business point of view. A customer is the most important person in my business. A customer is not dependent on us. We are dependent on him. A customer is not an interruption of our work. He is the purpose of it. A customer does us a favor when he calls. We are not doing him a favor by serving him. A customer is part of our business, not an outsider. A customer is not someone to agree with or someone with whom to try to prove we are smarter. A customer is a person who brings us his or her wants. It is our job to supply these wants. A customer is deserving of the most courteous and attentive treatment we can give them. A customer is the person who makes it possible to pay our salaries. And lastly, a customer is the lifeblood of this and every other business. Now, as we say here, here's the bottom line. The real key to success in business is satisfied customers. If you're in business, how well are you doing in this department? And as a customer, what kind of treatment are you getting? You know, here's something I learned a long time ago. You don't have to be rude to make a point. If you don't receive quality service, just don't shop there anymore. Before long, if enough people feel this way, they'll get the message. Well, that's it for now. On behalf of Jim Davidson, the author and producer of this program, this is Dave McCree leaving you with a final thought. The difference between ordinary and extraordinary is that little extra.
1: Years ago, I used to play the blues. And messed around and got strung out on drugs, doing a lot of stuff playing blues. Something I'm not proud to talk about, because at first this had me drinking cognac and smoking crack and smoking reefer. And now, this same instrument got me giving God the highest praise. So I did a song on this project called "Don't Let the Devil Ride." Y'all remember that song? Years ago, I paid you saying, "Don't let the devil ride. If you let him ride, he'll want to drive. Don't let him ride." So I blew my hop on there and I took some folk mind back. And let's go inside and check out and see what happened when we played it, because something really went down on the inside. Before I got saved, I used to play the blues. I did. Some of y'all looking at me like, "The blues." Some of y'all still got some Bobby Bland records and stuff. And y'all stuff. I used to, see, y'all going to repent. She's talking about Johnny Taylor. Well, anyway, at the risk of losing some of you all tonight, I used to play with B.B. King. And when I toured with him, he taught me how to blow that old harmonica. And tonight, I don't blow for the devil no more. I blows for Jesus. Can I blow a little bit for Jesus? That's it. Come on, let's go. Woo! looking at me like this. Everybody looking at me like this.

0: it.
1: 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Don't do it. Don't do it. Don't do it.
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3: 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It is now time for Around the Town at 7:31. Good morning, everyone. We're going to get started. Green Grove Missionary Baptist Church invites you to their summer revival Monday through Wednesday, which started on last night, 7 p.m. nightly, where the guest revivalist, the newly elected Holiday Chapel Missionary Baptist Church, Pastor Eugene Pearson, is the guest revivalist, where Pastor Maurice Allen is the pastor of the church. Revival time, three powerful nights. Come expecting a fresh move of God, a renewed mind, a restored soul. On August 3rd, it started with Minister Belita Bass. On tonight, August 4th, 7 p.m., Pastor Daisy Jones of Mount Horeb Missionary Baptist Church. And on Wednesday night, August 5th, Reverend Andrea Allen will be the guest revivalist, where Pastor Charles Thurman is the pastor of the church. Helping Hands clients will be issuing out produce on Wednesday, August 5th from 9:30 till 10:30. Bring your own bag. The official pastoral installation service for Reverend Eugene Pearson Jr. will be held on Sunday, August 9th, 2 p.m. Join us as we celebrate this new season of ministry at Holiday Chapel Missionary Baptist Church, 235605 Mile Road. We invite clergy, family, friends, and the community to share in this special occasion. Looking forward to seeing you there. Humphreys County Ushers Ministry is inviting all ushers to come to their monthly meeting at Zion Rock Missionary Baptist Church, 803 East Side Drive, Belzona, on Saturday, August 8, 10 a.m. Please be in attendance. There will be important information discussed. We are looking forward to seeing all county ushers as always. The ushers ministry is on the battlefield for the Lord. And this is from President Kate Griffin. The Humphreys County Brotherhood Association monthly prayer vigil takes place Saturday, August 8, 9 a.m. Macedonia Missionary Baptist Church, Highway 7, where Reverend Herman Galley is the pastor of the church, is calling all choirs, groups, and soloists to their annual Choir Day program, taking place Sunday, August 9, 3 p.m. For more information, contact Miss Aggie Riley at 836-8721. Shiloh Missionary Baptist Church invites you to their annual revival, August 10th through the 12th, 7 p.m. nightly, where the guest revivalist will be Pastor Maurice Allen of Weeping Mary and Green Grove. Come out and be revived. Christ Belzona Chapel Summer Revival starts August 17th through the 19th, 7 p.m. nightly, where Pastor Tommy Borkins will deliver the word. Revive us again. Big Mount Zion Missionary Baptist Church invites you to their summer revival. August 10th through the 13th, there will be different speakers each night, and the program begins at 7 p.m. nightly. Shiloh Missionary Baptist Church invites you to their first Family and Friends Day program, August 30th, 2 p.m. The guest speaker will be Reverend Eugene Bernard Pearson of Holiday Chapel Missionary Baptist Church. Looking forward to the fellowship. And that's all the announcements we have. We have two swap shop items, a 4-foot swimming pool for sale, still in the box. 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
5: Good morning, Pastor Alex O'Shea. How y'all doing this morning?
4: I'm well. How are you today?
5: Doing good, doing good.
4: You like better Myers?
5: It is. Okay. It is, Pastor. Got a national holiday today, birthday.
4: A national holiday.
5: Yes, sir. All for right. This birthday, yes, sir. And I just want to wish my husband, W.H. Myers, a happy, happy birthday on today. And also, he shares his birthday. It's such a national holiday with President Barack Obama.
4: Obama.
5: And our neighbor down the street, Brother Ratman, Leandro Ratman. And also, Miss Dorothy Thomas. And I know there are several others, but I just had to get that in. This is a national holiday. Everybody just have a great day. Have a great day, because this is a national holiday.
4: All right. How old is W.H. today?
5: He's 72 today.
4: 72. Okay.
5: Yes, sir. Yes, sir.
4: Well, all right. Tell him I said happy birthday as well, okay?
5: I sure will.
4: Okay, baby. All right.
5: All right.
4: Okay. All right. Miss Dorothy Thompson with the birthday today. Happy birthday, Dorothy Thompson. H.L. Better Half. Happy birthday to you on today. And happy birthday is going out to your twin brother. He and she twins. Happy birthday to Mr. Johnny Howard. I met him. He was working at the veteran hospital there in Jackson. And I had an opportunity to meet him. Happy birthday to Dorothy Thompson, Johnny Howard from HLC and Junior, from Kim, Bobby Jean, Jewel, Mimi, Barbara Ann, Audrey Allen, the Bullock, and the Thomas the Howard family. Dorothy Thompson and Johnny Howard. WELZ, good morning.
6: Good morning, Reverend Allen is here.
4: Hey, Miss Patricia Browder, how are you?
6: All right, I want to wish Maurice Griffin a happy birthday on today. Anna Grace Griffin song.
4: Today?
6: It's today.
4: I'm writing this down, okay.
6: You know Grace Griffin. You ought to know him. Say
4: you know I know Maurice and Grace.
6: Yeah, today is his birthday.
4: Okay, Avis.
6: And I want to wish Crystal Lynn a happy birthday on today. And may she have many more. And in memories of my auntie, Ain't No Ring, just Alzey mother, a happy birthday in memories.
4: And what's that's Lorraine what?
6: Anderson. Ain't Lorraine.
4: Oh, that Bobby Joe and her mama. Okay.
6: I thought they had her name. Sierra
4: okay.
6: Ann Noah.
4: I know her. Okay.
6: I know you know her real good.
4: Okay.
6: So I want to wish everybody a happy birthday and memories.
4: All right. Well, thank you, sweetheart, and for bringing all this to my attention.
6: And you are welcome, welcome, welcome.
4: Okay, baby. All right. Have a great one. Bye-bye. All right. Happy birthday is going out to Lulu Billingsley. Well, folks didn't know her name was Lucille, but everybody know Lulu. Mm-hmm. Happy birthday, Lulu, on today. Lucille Billingsley, 57. Coming from your sons, from your brothers, your sisters, from Keisha, Gloria, all of your nieces and your nephews. Happy birthday to Miss Lucille Billingsley. Happy birthday is going out to Mr. W.H. Myers, 72 today. Happy birthday to you, W.H., coming from Betty, Jenny, Martha, Dorothy, Jerice, all of your brothers, your sisters, your grands, your nieces and nephews, your children, M-D-O-T. Happy birthday, W.H. Myers. W-E-L-Z, good morning.
7: Good morning, Pastor Allen. How are you?
4: I'm well. How are you today?
7: I'm fine. It is.
4: Okay.
7: I'm going to have to call my cousin and wake her up because she's back in February. All them birthdays are February the 14th. Today is not my grandmama's birthday, nor Today is Rachel's birthday, not Lena's.
4: No.
7: I'm going to have to go wake my cousin up.
4: Okay.
7: But I would like to wish Rachel a happy 21st birthday on today.
4: Okay. Look,
7: all right.
4: I'm not laughing at my friend. I'm laughing for her.
7: Okay.
4: Because
7: she had me thinking for a minute. I'm like, okay. But no, today is Crystal Lynn's daughter's birthday, Rachel.
4: Rachel, okay.
7: Mm-hmm.
4: All right,
7: y'all. Have a good one.
4: You too, baby. Mm-hmm.
7: Bye-bye.
4: All right. Happy birthday is going out to Shaquita Jones. Happy birthday, Shaquita Jones, coming from Martha, Jenny, Jerice, Willie, Betty, Dorothy from the Jones family. Happy birthday is going out to you from the Johnson family, the Lofton family. And Rachel Browder, 21 today. Happy 21st birthday to you, Miss Rachel Browder. Coming from Reed and Willie Collins, from Lynn, Bubba, the Anderson, Thomas, Gamille family, Patricia, Reron, Mona. Happy birthday, Rachel Lynn Browder. W-E-L-Z, good morning.
6: Well, I just want to tell Mona, blame it on my head, not my heart.
4: She did.
6: Okay, then. I just want to tell her.
4: All right, thank you,
6: man. I got that from you.
4: All right, have a good one, okay? Miss Sharon Gamille with the birthday today. Happy birthday, Sharon. Coming from the Anderson Thomas Gamille family, from Mona, from the entire Gamil family. Mr. Lee Redmond with the birthday today, 64. Happy birthday to Lee Redmond from Sandra, from Francis, from Dosia, from your daughter Jasmine, from the entire Redmond family, the Dodd family, all of your brothers and your sisters, nieces and nephews. Lee Redmond, happy 64th birthday to you. And there in Greenwood, Miss Brenda Saffold. Happy birthday to Brenda Saffold. That's my daughter from another mother and father. Happy birthday to Brenda Saffo from Audrey Allen and myself. Althea Harris, happy birthday to Althea Harris, coming from Loretta Billingsley and from the Harris family. Verna Jean Jimerson with the birthday today. Happy birthday to Verna Jean Jimerson. And happy birthday is going out to Veronica Jimerson. Happy birthday to you girls. Coming from the Jimerson, the Hennin family, Diane from Lara. Happy birthday to Veronica from Verna and to Verna from Veronica. Happy birthday, Veronica and Verna Jimerson. Arlene Hall with the birthday. Happy birthday to you, Arlene Hall, from all of your sisters and your brothers. Barack Obama, President of the United States. Happy birthday to Barack Hussein Obama. Happy birthday is going out to Dara Dean Hughes on today. Dara Dean from Mary Lee, from Margaret Lee. Happy birthday, Dara Dean Hughes. And a set of twins with birthdays today, Linda and Brenda Edwards. Happy birthday to that set of twins coming from Robbie Brown. Maggie Lee has a birthday. Happy birthday to Maggie Lee. This is coming from Shamika. Mr. Alfonso Ray with the birthday, 25 today. Happy 25th birthday to you, Alfonso Ray, from Regina, Danielle, from Frankie Lee. Happy birthday, Alfonso Ray. Tyson Buchanan with the birthday, 12 today. Happy 12th birthday to you, Tyson, from Ida Wilbert, from Doris Buchanan. And Willie Bias with the birthday. Happy birthday to Willie Bias from Brenda Price, from the Bias family. Ronnie and Robin Buchanan with an anniversary on today. Happy anniversary to you guys from Ida Wilbert, Ronnie and Robin Buchanan. Charlie Butcher with the birthday. Happy birthday, Mr. Charlie Butcher, from Sean, from the Butcher, the Newell, the Yaba family, from Sonia Davis. Happy birthday from the White Star Church family, Mr. Charlie Butcher. Rose Fountain with the birthday. Happy birthday, Rose Fountain, coming from Lee Bullock. Vicki Perkins. Happy birthday to Vicki Perkins on today. And from the Perkins family, Maurice Griffin with the birthday. Happy birthday to Maurice Griffin, coming from Patricia, from Gracie Griffin, Avis, Jeff, from the entire Griffin family. These are all of the birthdays and anniversaries that are in my book. If you have other birthdays, other anniversaries, we welcome your calls, 247-1744.
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9: Okay.
4: All right, you can go now.
8: Good morning.
4: Good morning.
8: I was calling to say happy birthday to my oldest daughter, Felicia Ball.
9: Oh, Miss Dodd. Hey, Miss Dodd.
8: And Miss Sherry, how are you?
9: I'm doing good. It's my neighbor, Westgate.
4: Felicia?
10: Felicia Ball.
2: Uh-huh.
10: From my mom and dad.
4: From Elder and Lady Darcy. Okay. Why you laughing? Because I said Lady Darcy.
10: Felicia Ball.
2: You know what?
4: It was not. Was that a joke? A joke or something?
10: No, I had no joke.
4: Okay, you the one laughing. I want to know.
10: I laugh all the time.
4: Oh,
2: that she does. That
10: you
2: she
10: just
2: does.
10: Don't see me. I laugh all the time.
4: Because, you know, I had to tell her one time. I did not know you knew how to laugh.
2: Oh, my God.
4: I told her that to her face, didn't I? I did not know she knew how to smile.
2: Oh, she is so precious. I miss her so much. She's been kind of down lately, but you know what? I see that she coming back up. I've been seeing you. So one day we're going to get back together. She do all the talking, too. I'll tell you that much right now. But I love you, Miss Darcy.
4: But how old is Felicia today?
10: Felicia's 48 today.
2: What?
4: Hey, 48. Is that don't you have one daughter working at the school?
10: That is my daughter working at the school.
4: That is her. Okay, okay. I know I saw a picture on Facebook yesterday with the school, at the school. Okay. Well, happy birthday to an educator.
10: When you see her, just tell her happy birthday.
4: I shall do it. Okay.
2: And she takes care of her mom and dad.
10: Thank you.
2: She takes care of her mom and dad, or the other way around, they take care of her. But they're so, I love that family. I tell you, we love you, Miss Dot. You have a great day. And tell Felicia happy birthday.
4: All right. Have a great one. Bye-bye.
2: Oh, that's my friend.
4: All right. We welcome your calls at 662-247-1744. WELZ, good morning.
11: Good morning, Reverend Allen. How you doing?
4: I'm good. How are you?
11: I have a birthday correction.
4: Okay.
11: Today is not Maurice Griffin's birthday. His birthday is February the 14th.
4: Uh-huh. Trisha looking at the wrong book. Okay. Thank you so very much for bringing that to my attention, okay?
11: Thank you.
4: All right, you're welcome. All right, hon. Bye-bye. Patricia, I'm going to put it on your heart now, okay? We welcome your calls at 662-247-1744. WELZ, good morning.
12: Good morning. How y'all doing?
4: I'm good, Miss Edna. How are you?
12: I'm fine. I heard you call Squeaky Jones.
4: No, I did not.
12: What zone you called it?
4: I don't remember. I got so many names on my book.
12: I know
4: but
12: I
4: it
12: heard
4: wasn't Squeaky Jones.
12: Squeaky Jones, Weedy Jones, or something, man.
4: Wasn't Weedy Jones.
12: Well, it wasn't Weedy. It wasn't them Jones then. Well, I'm just going to say happy birthday to whoever that Jones is. And who all was Shaquita Jones. Okay. Well, happy birthday to her and who all us having a birthday anniversary coming from Edna and the Chapman family. And you and y'all family be blessed on this day. Everybody be safe out there. I love you all. Who all lost a loved one, my prayer, my love still go out to them. So y'all be safe on your job, wherever you go, and I love you and your family. And I just seen your beautiful wife and her grandchildren. I said, a lady said, y'all kin. Some lady told me and your wife that, so y'all look alike. Well, she said, we just going to call each other Quinn for now. I said, okay, that'll be fine. But
4: okay.
12: I love y'all, and y'all take care. Take care of each other.
2: All right.
4: Thank you, love. Baby. Have a great day yourself.
12: Yes, sir. Thank you.
4: All right, we welcome your calls. We do welcome your call during this time, 247-1744. WELZ, good morning.
13: Good morning.
4: And good morning, Miss Cornelia Pudden Howard. How are you today?
13: I'm well. I'm still high off last night.
4: Yes.
13: Yes, he said when the fire doesn't don't burn, but it was hot in there. It was hot. I mean, from beginning to end. Yeah. And the young man that did that Lee Williams song. Oh my God.
4: Yes.
13: That, ooh.
4: You know, I told him the first time I met him was at Mount Moriah when we went there for the choir day.
13: Yeah, I remember we were all there, yes.
4: Uh-huh. I had to leave, and they told me how he burned the church down.
13: Yes, he did. Yes, he did.
4: Okay.
13: Yes, everything was good. Well, I have some birthdays today.
4: Go right ahead.
13: Okay. Well, first of all, happy birthday to our president, Barack Hussein Obama.
4: Yes.
13: I think I got that right. And to the twins, Johnny Howard and Dorothy Thompson. You know, Miss Dorothy was my supervisor. And she didn't play. You had to do your work. You had to do your work.
4: Uh-huh.
13: But she's a beautiful person. Yes, she is. And I think, I'm not sure, but I think my cousin has a birthday on today, Johnny Delaney, but I'm not sure. You know, I don't have Alzheimer's. I got sometimes.
4: Sometimes, okay.
13: Sometimes I remember, and sometimes I don't. Don't have Alzheimer's. I got sometimes.
4: Sometimes, okay.
13: Sometimes I remember, and sometimes.

0: No, he told him, he said, to go that place. And he told him, I came straight home. That's where I was.
1: He went straight home.
0: He went straight home. They didn't give us wives a bad name.
1: I wonder why.
0: Well, I won't comment on that. But anyway, let me let someone else get in on this line. You all have a blessed day.
2: You too.
1: You too, baby. Woo. Go straight home. Okay. Y'all call us up this morning. We welcome your call, 662-247-1744.
2: You know, men do realize, oh, I don't want to go home because my wife is there. I've experienced that quite a few times.
1: That was some picture on TV.
2: Yeah.
1: Man had gone to jail.
2: Yeah.
1: And police officer said, we're going to release you.
2: Mm-hmm.
1: You go home to your wife and sleep it off. He was drunk. He said, go home and sleep. He said, no, let me stay in jail.
2: But little do men know, it works both ways. Okay.
1: Uh-oh.
2: All right, it does work both ways. Okay.
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2: 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It is 7:59 on this Tuesday morning, August 4th. And we're going to take this call.
1: WELZ, good morning.
7: Good morning. How are you?
1: I'm well. How are you?
7: I would like to wish Felicia Ball a happy birthday this morning and Dorothy Thompson from the Mount Carmel Missionary Baptist Church and everyone else that's having a birthday this morning. Thank you.
1: Is this Norma Quinn?
7: It's Norma Quinn.
1: Good morning, Miss Norma Quinn.
7: Good morning, Reverend Allen.
1: I thought I recognized your speech pattern. Yes, ma'am.
7: You were wishing birthdays this morning, you did not include her church family in her birthday.
1: I sure didn't. Thank you for bringing that to my attention then.
2: Hey, Miss Norma.
7: Hi, Miss Sherry. How are you?
2: All right. I didn't see you all day yesterday. I'm glad to hear your voice.
7: Good to hear yours.
1: Well, I saw her last night.
7: Yeah. You did?
1: Uh-huh. Mm-hmm. And I saw her Saturday.
7: You did?
1: That was a beautiful tribute that they did, for the honorees, all of the honorees. A beautiful tribute.
2: Right.
7: Mm. It was a very good program, and all of the recipients were due the honor that they received.
1: Received, yes, ma'am. And I want to thank the NAACP for recognizing those people. You know,
7: yes, sir.
1: A million ideals come into the head, but one always worked better. And the one that y'all came up with this time worked extremely well.
7: Thank you.
1: Yes, ma'am. So
7: it is so important to give people their flowers while they can smell them. Mm.
1: Yes.
2: Amen.
1: Yes, I agree with you. One man said, they tell the story about this man came to the funeral. They had a bunch of flowers up there, and he came in with a pot of soup. And the man said, well, they laughed at him. For-

0: having a pot of soup. He said, well, if he can smell y'all roses, I'm pretty sure he can taste this soup. So we always got good things to tell about somebody when they're dead. But to Absolutely. Do something about them when they're living and they can appreciate it, it really makes a difference. And it was so good to see Brother Haynes. You know, I see the others most of the time, a lot of the time, but it's so rare that I see Brother Lonnie Haynes. And it was just a joy to be in his presence over the weekend.
1: Yes, sir, it was.
0: Uh-huh. Well, thank y'all again for a job well done.
1: And thank you.
0: Okay, all right.
1: And you and Cherry have a blessed day.
0: And we're going to do it.
2: Wonderful one, my neighbor. Have a great one.
1: All right. Bye-bye.
2: You know, I saw Mr. Haynes' picture on Facebook, and I love him so much. He's just the most uplifting person that I've ever had in my life. And he was just as bright-eyed and chipper. I'm like, there he is. I hadn't seen him in so long. So I'm glad that they acknowledge him. Because, like you say, give flowers while people are still alive. So I just love Mr. Haynes, me and my family, and all of us just think of, when you say Mr. Haynes, we stand a little taller. So he looks great. Mr. Howard Austin, I tell you, I'll be waiting on his jokes. He got
0: always.
2: He got some humor on him. Well, let me tell you this. I'm like, here we go. But those honorees, they really, really, really deserve that. And we know this. And, you know, people don't hear kind words. We love y'all very much. Y'all just don't know how much. And the names, when we said Mr. and Mrs. Austin, my other neighbors, Mr. Rufus and Maddie Strauder, oh, the encouragement that they give you is so refreshing to get something beautiful said. So I congratulate y'all for that, and y'all deserve it every day, every day. Big Ball, she called. She's sweet, too. So we're going to give love. All right, so it is 8:03 on this Tuesday morning, and we're taking a look at the weather. Oh, and by the way, Elder Calvin Ball, we can't forget him.
0: That's right.
2: we got to put it in line. Put it in line. Both of them are just so very dear to me. We may not talk to each other all the time, but I love them. Okay, 72 degrees right now. Sunshine. Oh, before I said, Miss Dorothy Thompson. Oh, my goodness. Oh, my goodness. Boy, I really did. She is such a precious, precious jewel to me and my family and the Mount Carmel Church family. I know that she is smiling. Are you smiling, Miss Dorothy? Because you certainly make me smile all the time. Hope you have a great day. And Miss HL, I'm sure he's going to be doing something special. If he don't do nothing but look at you and say, what you want, Dorothy? He's got speaking of attitudes and mouths, I've been surrounded by people with mouths. So he's one of them. So, Miss Dorothy, I love you very much. And thank you always for your kind words. Okay, we're going to give a out the weather report. 72 degrees today with a high of 93. Sunshine to start. Then a few afternoon clouds. Winds will be light and variable with the humidity at 58%. It's going to be clear skies, winds light and variable with a low of 66 degrees. And the temps are going up as the week goes on. Wednesday, high of 95, and it's going to be sunny for the rest of the week. Thursday, high of 95. Friday, high of 95. And I want to salute Miss Pookie. She gave an awesome prayer. I call Miss Pookie Anderson. Oh, what is her name?
0: Edda.
2: Okay, Edda Anderson. Thank you for the wonderful prayer you did this morning. I heard you on Sunday. I don't be in places, but I hear y'all because I'm here. Oh, she gave a powerful prayer at White Star on Sunday. So I'm glad that she brought another one. Do it more often. Hey, we can just come in and just call in. You know, I think your brother will let you do whatever it is you need to do. You think? He'll let you. I'm going to do the inviting, and then I'll tell him that you're going to do it. So he can't say no, okay? So we thank you for that prayer. It's, you know, local. I like to hear local people. that actually participate in the program. People will hear it, and even though they don't say it, they love you. So thank you, Miss Pookie Anderson, for an awesome prayer on this morning. Continue to do it. You should just call us more often just because. How about that? So, all right, well, it is 8:06 on this Tuesday morning, and I hope everybody's day is going well. Kids, second day at school. Hope everybody got in line and got where they had to go. And everything was so beautiful. Wow, I was looking at the pictures. Oh, my God. If y'all ain't, I'm going to say it. Well, I can't talk. But congratulations to all the parents who had a beautiful, beautiful start of the year on yesterday. I saw the pictures. They are absolutely beautiful. And I hope at the end of the year, they'll be looking just like that. After 9 months, they probably don't want to be this. They're this today, and they probably don't want to be that at the end of the year. So, but congratulations to all the parents. Job well done. I tell you, y'all did some things with those children. And I hope it continues.
0: WELZ, good morning.
3: I appreciate my son talking to you and dedicating a song.
0: Okay. You got that right.
3: Say, yeah, I know. I know how y'all live.
0: I said you got that right.
3: Okay, then. Thank you.
0: Go get the other calendar out.
3: For what?
2: Not the February.
0: Not the February calendar.
3: I don't have no calendar.
0: Well, you have two people with a birthday on the day from February.
3: Oh, that show was Lynn and and then members of
0: But now Lynn's birthday is today, but Loreen and Maurice are in February.
3: Well, I got to get a calendar. Today. Okay. Well, I'm gonna make sure Lynn is here because she was over here yesterday.
0: We gonna put it on the head, not the heart. Okay.
3: Thank y'all.
0: Okay, baby.
2: All right, thanks. All right, we welcome you.
0: Look, I just got the message. My uncle was with us. My mother's only living brother was with us for our family reunion in February, in July, first weekend in July. And we got message today that he made his transition on last night.
2: Is this the one that you said was crying because he was looking at all the family members?
0: No, that was a different one. Oh, yeah, uh-huh. That was a cousin.
2: Okay.
0: And but this is the uncle. It just to think about him. Love to fish. Mm-hmm. Love to play beer twist.
2: Wow, card
0: player. And he was Jehovah's Witness.
2: Was he?
0: But for him to make his transition, you know, he's going to surely be missed.
2: Well, that's a wonderful thing that y'all got to be together.
0: Yeah.
2: Reunions are important because you get to see
0: you people. Never know.
2: Yeah. You don't meet them when they can't speak. Uh-huh.
0: From our last reunion, we've lost an auntie.
2: Yeah, really?
0: From last year.
2: Okay.
0: Lost an aunt.
2: Yeah.
0: And now since this reunion, an uncle.
2: Wow.
0: So there are three sisters left now.
2: Okay.
0: On my mother's side. Yeah. Ain't Doretha, which is my age. Ain't Betty, which lives in Atlanta. Mm-hmm. And Aunt Margaret, that lives in Toledo, Ohio. Mm-hmm. So we have three of those matriarchs that are still left. All of the patriarchs. Yeah. And you know what? I actually believe that moves me into the patriarch.
2: Oh Lord!
0: Position.
2: Oh my!
0: Yeah, that's on the giving side.
2: Well, you're that anyway. So
0: no.
2: You said anyway.
0: On the Allen side, that's Frank, Frank Allen Jr. That's
2: okay.
0: That's still living, and so he becomes the patriarch on the Allen side, and I have become the patriarch on the giving side.
2: Yeah, I said that. Well, you're already a matriarch.
0: Yeah.
2: So, but that's a good thing. I love to hear stuff like that. You said it. he was with y'all. What? That was what? 2 months ago?
0: The first weekend in July.
2: Wow, so a month later, he's passed.
0: And I found out that when he left here, he went into the hospital. That fluid built up on his. He stayed in the hospital about 7-8 days. They pulled him fluid off. Yeah. They let him come home, and he's home a few days, and then ended back up in fluid, the heart, and just started dealing with renal failure.
2: Well, I'm glad that you got to share. That's what I love. I love to talk to people now so that, I just love to communicate with people because you never know. And in our age bracket now, you never know when you.
0: And believe it or not, he was one of the ones that made me have interest in the piano.
2: Really? He played himself?
0: He used to play.
2: Okay.
0: He played the Boogie Woogie.
2: Oh, yeah. Oh, my kind of guy.
0: I mean, he could rock a piano back in those days.
2: But
0: when he became a Jehovah's Witness, he stopped playing. But he played that piano. All over that piano.
2: That's making me shake up, boy. There's certain things that just get my attention. You Boogie Woogie? That's fun.
0: And I always wanted it because of him.
2: Yeah.
0: And it was his son who died about 3 years ago that started me playing the harmonica.
2: Really?
0: Yeah, it was his son that started me playing the harmonica.
2: We'll have a concert with you and the harmonica on air. How about that?
0: Next time, we just might do that.
2: Yeah, just bring it.
0: One of these times.
2: Bring it. You know, you ain't doing it at home. Bring it up here. We ain't got no lot of calls once you play the harmonica. And I bet you we'll get a bunch of calls then, huh?
0: I just played Neil Robertson and let Neil Robertson play.
2: And you know, no offense to you being a pastor. I try to protect him as being a pastor. But I Boogie Woogie sometimes, huh?
0: What you think he's playing on that?
2: That's what I'm saying.
0: That's nothing but a blues song.
2: I think your members would understand.
0: They understand. Look, I played Amazing Grace in church one Sunday when we had the guitarist and the guitars there with us.
2: There you go.
0: I did Amazing Grace on the harmonica.
2: So they'll be expecting you to do it so you can broaden your horizons. So that'd be a great thing. Bring it up here. I'd like to hear you. I'd like to hear you. Hey, man, y'all give us a call. How many people wanted to play the harmonica on the air? We got you. So y'all won't hear voices. Y'all will hear the harmonica.
0: You hear the harmonica, huh?
2: Yeah, do that. Bring it on up here.
0: A mouth harp.
2: There you go.
0: A mouth harp.
2: There you go. Something we could all talk about. Y'all know we be looking for good things to talk about. So everybody, if you're talented, you play any type of instrument or whatever, school kids or whatever, play it for us. Music is in all areas. They just honored Mr. Haynes for being one of the most prominent people that taught music. That bring it on in here.
0: I had talked to Mr. Stewart back here a while ago. Mr. Stewart, and when we had, that was a band director they had. Mm-hmm. I had talked to him about blended voices in a gospel concert with the band.
2: Okay, there you go.
0: With the band.
2: Wow.
0: And he thought it was such a good idea, but the next year he was not here.
2: Really?
0: Someone else, I guess, offered him a better position.
2: Okay.
0: And he left and went, so.
2: Wow. And, you know, that would be so beautiful because it would be like a kind of putting Bobby Miles and Mr. Haynes together.
0: Together, yeah.
2: That sounds like
0: But for a gospel thing,
2: For a gospel thing.
0: And you know, John P. Key did it all the time.
2: All the time.
0: When I think about Richard Smallwood.
2: Yeah.
0: He had a full orchestra with his choir.
2: Oh, and when you put that orchestra music together, it's something that just takes over your spirit.
0: Yes.
2: It's so soothing.
0: Uh-huh.
2: So I often think about, and I'm going to go to, I often think about, I wish Mr. Armand's Opus, I can't think of this movie, it was about a band member. And in his latter days when he retired, the people that he was in his band came back and played for him. So I often wish that we could do that. Maybe somehow, some way, we could do that for Mr. Haynes. I mean, I bet that will make him feel really good. They made a movie about a Bam.
0: You know, I think about from my days at McNair. Carl McNair played.
2: Did he?
0: Willie Collins played.
2: Really?
0: Willie Gibson played.
2: In the band?
0: In the band.
2: Really?
0: They had a blues band.
2: Okay.
0: They had a blues band.
2: Oh, Miss Willie. Okay.
0: Yeah.
2: And you know what? People that sing often do instruments as well.
0: Uh-huh.
2: So.
0: Yeah, so they had a blues band, and it really, they did a lot of stuff back in those days. Really? You know, we didn't have. Well, we had folks like Little Milton would come through.
2: Really?
0: Bobby Bland would come
2: and
0: through.
2: And y'all would play with
0: the
2: them?
0: Ovation would come through.
2: Wow.
0: And we had our own here. We learned from them.
2: Okay.
0: Heard their music, and they got together and just started doing them.
2: Yeah. Mm-hmm. So, listeners, we're just talking about us. We're talking about y'all. And if I know it, hey, get in here. Play for us. That would be memorable.
0: Wait a minute. We get the band together, and then we get some of the former cheerleaders. Majorette. Let them be our go-go girl.
2: Wow, that would be something. Mr. Hamby said, God, what have I created?
0: God.
2: Well, you did it, Mr. Hayes. Well, everything we are right now is your fault. And it's good. Then maybe we can get some of the speakers like Etta.
0: No.
2: She'll do all the talking and introduce us. And we finna put this thing together. Let me get off that subject. So, but I really wish that we could do that. That was before he, of course, if he passes away, God knows, all of us might go. He has buried a lot of children. But before he goes on, I really wish that we could do that, because that would make him very proud. And it would make us proud, too, because we love Mr. Haynes. All right. We're going to get started with some good gospel music. I am Sherry Williams here with Pastor Allen. We welcome your calls at 247-1744. Mr. Willie Gibson, you said he played a horn. What did he play, Maurice? What did Willie Gibson play?
0: I think trumpet.
2: What?
0: I think it was trumpet.
2: He's a brass man. Get out. I'm going to have to mellow him when I see him. Okay. All right.

This song goes out to the Ball family and Felicia, our neighbor in Westgate. Oh, how excellent is your name. It's going out to the Balls.

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1: 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It is 8:29 on this Tuesday morning, and we'll welcome your calls. Did everybody get off happy on yesterday? Give us a call. Let us know what's going on. Good morning.

0: morning, Miss Annette. White, how are you today?
1: Oh, we just want to thank every kid, parents that brought them out to get all the supplies that we have given out. We gave out a lot of supplies, and it was blessed. Hello? I am Diane White, and Annette is my sister. And thank all the parents for coming out Saturday for bringing their kids out to get supplies. And hopefully next year it'll be much, much better.

That was Miss Diane White representing the program that was on Saturday, the school giveaway, the free school supplies for children. That was her. Of course, you didn't hear it. She was going in and out, but she wants to thank the whole entire community for a successful program. And I'm happy for them. They've been doing this for a number of years. So we thank God for them. Thank you, Diane and Annette. These are my cousins. I'm going to brag a little bit. They did a job well done. And I'll be waiting for the next event. Homecoming coming up. They do big festivities and participate in the parades and all that stuff. So they're supportive of this community. So again, in case you didn't hear, they're putting it out. Thank you so much for everything that happened and coming by. Okay? All right.

0: Yap like you've never yapped before.
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5: 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So we're going to play some kind of happy music today. Again, to all of our beautiful birthday people today, and I just love you guys. Miss Dorothy, I know she's smiling, so we're going to play a smile song for you. And Felicia Ball, good morning.
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1: This song is for anybody who's ever faced a challenge or an obstacle and you thought you were not gonna get on the other side of it. Yeah. I got news for you tonight. You can do how many things?
2: All things.
1: Through
2: Christ
1: that
2: strengthens.
1: Philippians 4 and 13. Come on. We about to take it. Put a little D'Angelo anointing on it.
3: Good morning, Sister Borkins. How are you this morning?
4: Good morning, Sister Sharon. I'm well. I almost missed my mark this morning.
3: All right. You've been on vacation. How was your vacation? Good?
4: It was good. It was good. Didn't do much, but got a lot of rest and got to see some of my relatives.
3: Okay, great. Well, that's fair. Rest is the operative word, isn't it?
4: Amen. Because I sure did.
3: All right. Go ahead, Ms. Borkins.
4: I'm online?
0: Yes, ma'am.
3: Yes, ma'am.
4: Well, Pastor Allen, everybody in Radio Land, how y'all doing this morning?
0: I'm well. How are you today?
4: Good. Just coming with our Take Charge of Your Health Tuesday trivia question. Because when we take charge of our health, hey, our health takes care of us. Can I get an amen?
3: Amen.
4: So this trivia question kind of relates to just overall health. It's the most abundant protein in the human body, serving as the primary building block for skin, bones, tendons, ligaments, and connective tissues. It acts like the glue to give us structure, strength, and stretch support to our body. These days, we see a lot of little supplements trying to be sold. A lot of people having problems with this, but hey, just a matter of eating right, keep moving, and of course, going to your doctor if you do have problems. So once again, the most abundant protein in the human body, serving as the primary building block for skin, bones, tendons, ligaments, and connective tissues. Pastor Allen, I know you know the answer.
3: I don't know the answer.
0: She ever says she know now.
4: Sick it now. Okay, then. Well, you guys, we have a salt-free spice link class next Tuesday from 11 to 1 at the Huffins County Extension Office. Looking forward to you guys coming. We'll get to talk about sodium in our diet and take home some spices. So, you guys have a blessed day.
3: All right.
4: Take care.
0: And you as well. So, send me the question because I do not know the answer.
4: Well, I'm going to send it to you right now.
3: And the answer, okay. Too. And the answer. All right. All right, Ms. Borden.
4: You got to take care.
3: All right.
0: You as well. All right.
3: We're glad you're back.
4: Thank you.
3: All right.

0: protein in the body is responsible for a lot of different things. So when she sent me the question, I repeat the question.
1: Okay. All right.
0: I think that's the best way to do it.

0: Come on, Bishop.
1: Let strengthens.
0: Work it.
1: Let strengthens. No. Yeah. Oh, the heat. Oh.

0: child deserves a safe place to learn, grow, and belong after school. 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
1: 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All right, here it goes. The scripture reading comes from 1 Peter 3 and 18. 1 Peter 3 and 18. And y'all aboard on WELZ 1460. 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
2: Good morning, Sister Sherry. Good morning to our radio listening audience. Before I do the scripture verse, I'm going to repeat the question Miss Regina Boykin presented to us this morning. And the facts are, this is the most abundant protein in the human body, serving as the primary building block for skin, bones, tendon, ligaments, and connective tissues. It acts like glue to give structure, strength, and stretch support for the body. What is it? I'm going to read that one more time. The most abundant protein in the human body, serving as the primary building block for skin, bone, tendons, ligaments, and connective tissues. It acts like glue to give structure, strength, and stretch support to your body. What is it? Okay. Now, that being said, at this time, we're going to go to our scripture verse. Okay. At this time, we're going to go to our scripture verse. And the scripture verse is coming from 1 Peter chapter 3, verse 18. The Bible said, "For Christ also suffered for us for sin." For Christ also suffered once for sin. The righteous for the unrighteous, to bring you to God. He was put to death in the body, but made alive in the spirit. This particular verse, the core

A summary of our Christian gospel, explaining that Christ suffered once for sin, the righteous for the unrighteous, to bring us to God. Brothers and sisters, this highlights Jesus dying physically in the body and rising to life through the Spirit, offering a final payment for human sin. Jesus suffered once. Yeah, he died a single, perfect, complete sacrifice for sin that never need to be repeated. Yeah, he died one time for the sins of the nations, past, present, and future. The just died for the unjust. Our sinless Jesus took the place of every sinful person to pay the penalty they deserve to pay. The Bible says the wage of sin is death. Jesus became our sacrificial lamb. He died to pay the penalty for our sin. And in his dying, he brought us to God. The ultimate goal of his sacrifice is to heal the broken relationship between God and humanity. Brothers and sisters, believe it or not, because of Adam and Eve's sin, we are all born with a sin DNA. We come into the world born new sinners. Yeah, we were born. That newborn baby came out a sinner, needing salvation. When we look at this particular verse, Jesus brought us salvation through his sacrifice. He was put to death in the flesh, but he was made alive in the Spirit. You know, his physical death on Calvary cross, followed by his victorious resurrection 3 days later. And we come to that because he said, as Noah was in the belly of the fish for 3 days, Jesus laid in the grave for 3 days. Now, most of us agree that Peter wrote this letter to encourage early Christians facing unfair abuse and hardship. Yeah, they were Christians in a foreign land. There were other gods, and the people that worship other gods did not like Peter and the Christians of Asia. Just as Jesus moved from suffering to resurrection power, believers are assured that their own trials have purpose and lead to ultimate victory. It must need that offenses come, but woe unto him by whom the offenses will come. We will be persecuted for righteousness' sake. Yeah. So Jesus took our persecution on his shoulder. He died, never sinning, but died the worst sinner of them all. Because your sin and my sin, past sin, present sin, future sins, all came up on him as he hung on the cross
The wage of sin is death. He died, bearing the burden of your penalty and mine. When we look at this verse, brothers and sisters, for Christ also suffered once for sin, the righteous for the unrighteous, to bring you to God. He was put to death in the body, but made alive in the spirit. You know, there's something breathtaking about the words, once for sin. Not repeatedly, not conditionally, just once. Completely and forever. The righteous for the unrighteous, the sinless one taking the place of the guilty, the Creator dying for his creation. And for what purpose? To bring us to God. Hallelujah. To bring us to God. Every lash, every thorn, every nail, all to build a bridge across the chasm our sin had created. The cross was never about shame. The cross was always about love. The Mississippi Man's Choir sang the song. It wasn't the nail that held him to the cross. It was love. A love that bled. A love that broke. A love that bore the weight of our rebellion so we wouldn't have to go through this. Brothers and sisters, each and every Good Friday, as we stand at the foot of the cross, don't just mourn the death of Jesus. Marvel at it. We see more than a historical event. We see love that bled. We see mercy with wounds. We see moments heaven touched earth at its darkest point. Christ didn't die for a crowd. He died for you. He died for me. This is love with the sleeves rolled up. This is grace with the skin on. This reminds us that we are not forgotten. You have been purchased with the blood of Jesus Christ, all because you are deeply loved, and now, because of Jesus, you are fully redeemed. Brothers and sisters, the question always comes up. What does love have to do with it? Everything. But God commended his love toward us in that while we were yet sinners, Christ died for us. The word of God for the people of God.

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1: Good morning! Who are we speaking with?
2: You're speaking with Miss Dorothy Thompson.
1: Oh, yeah.
3: Hey, Miss Dorothy.
2: Hey, how y'all doing?
3: I'm good. Happy birthday to you, girl.
2: Ooh, thank you, Reverend. Thank you, Pastor. Thank you, Reverend. Thank you, Pastor.
3: Y'all. Now, look, when you talk to your brother, make sure you tell Johnny I said happy birthday to him as well.
2: I will. Pastor, I really will. But I just want to say I thank God to see another birthday.
1: Oh, yeah.
3: Okay.
2: It's a blessing see another birthday. And I want to thank everybody that wished me a happy birthday.
3: Well, you know, you're a special lady.
1: Yes, you are. You know it.
3: You know what makes her so special?
1: What?
3: She keep what? Up with the HL. That's a special mom to keep up with him. Did he tell you? I bumped into him. I was in Jackson at the Baptist, and we were walking out, and he was walking in.
1: Really?
2: Yeah, that's what he told me.
3: Yeah.
1: Okay.
2: Well, Pastor, I just want to say thank you all so very, very much. Love y'all.
3: And we love you too, baby. And thank you.
1: More. Okay. And this is from the Williams family, from Miss Eva, my mom, and all everybody.
3: And from the class of 1967.
1: Oh, yeah. You get some love today, girl.
2: Oh, thanks so much.
1: All right. You have a wonderful day.
3: Have a great day, baby. Okay. And tell HL to cook you some pinto beans today.
2: You know what, Reverend Aaron?
3: Uh-huh.
2: I would tell him that, but I cooked him some pinto beans Sunday.
3: Oh.
2: All right.
3: Have a good day,
2: okay.
3: Sweetheart. All right.
2: Bye-bye. Okay. Thank
3: bye-bye.
2: Y'all.
3: Uh-huh.
2: All
3: right.
1: Well, any leftovers or whatever.
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3: Niecy Washington.
1: Niecy Washington, let me ring the bell.
3: She didn't call in. She sent me a text message.
1: Oh, they're taking the easy way
3: out. Oh, took the easy way out.
1: In case you were wrong. She want to be on the air.
3: and let me just read the question again. The question was, okay. Oh, by the way, that's not the question. That's her response. Okay. This is the most important protein in the human body, serving as the primary building block for skin, bones, tendon, ligaments, and connective tissues. It acts like glue to give structure, strength, and stretch support to your body. And what is it? It is collagen. collagen.
1: Okay.
3: No, I did not have the answer. I did not know the answer. But Niecy knew the answer.
1: Okay.
3: Congratulations to Miss Niecy Washington.
1: Yeah.
3: Now, Niecy, you're listening. What you need to do is call Miss Regina Boykin at 662-836-6581. 836-6581. I'm going to send her a message that you had the correct answer, Niecy Washington.
1: All right, Niecy. Well, congratulations.
3: Oh, by the way, don't turn me off yet. I have an acknowledgement from her. Okay. From Niecy Washington, would you acknowledge we would like to thank you all for the outpouring of love and support through our time of bereavement. Our family has a strong faith in our Lord and know that he will bring us through.
1: Yes.
3: We will continue to hold on to God's unchanging hands and ask that you keep our family in prayers. God bless you. Special thanks to Upper Room Ministries, Humphreys County Ushers, Gordon Rural Clinic, Bristol Home Health and Hospice, Smith Funeral Home. This is from the Washington, the Hicks, and Adams family.
1: Oh, she's sweet. And I just put that together. Niecy Washington. Niecy. Work in Circuit Clerk's Office. Oh, yeah. I just put that. Hey, Niecy. Well, she got to be listening. She is such a sweetheart to everybody.
3: Vernetta.
1: I know her as Niecy. And you know what? She's just a special, beautiful lady. That family and all are very beautiful. So we're still thinking of you, Miss Niecy, and I hope that you will get through anything you want to, because I've seen you do it. All right, so you have a wonderful day. Thank you for the announcement, and you're a winner. Look at there. You're already getting all the blessings.
3: Yeah.
1: Look at there. All right, Niecy, well, we love you, and I hope you have a wonderful, wonderful day. And I'm going to play this song. He's an on-time God. Yes, he is. Good morning. Hey, Niecy.

looks like real value.

0: Aleluia, aleluia, aleluia, aleluia, aleluia.
1: Good morning. We're out of here after this song, and falling in love with Jesus is the best thing we all have ever done. And we love each and every one of you as well. It is 9:55. Remember, the temps are going to be rising back up. 93 degrees for a high on today with a low of 66. A few clouds this afternoon. Winds will be light and variable with the humidity at 58%. On tomorrow, the high 95 and sunny. Thursday, 95 and sunny. Friday, 95 and sunny. So it's just going to be continued hot days for today, tomorrow, Wednesday, Thursday, and Friday. So everybody be careful and be mindful of this weather and take care of our children. First day of school, be careful in the streets while they're going and when they're coming back. Please stop. Just wait. Because they'll make you wait. They're going to get in the street anyway. So just wait. You don't want road rage is real.
2: Okay. It's real.
1: It's real.
2: I don't get it. I don't understand it, but it's real.
1: It's real. They don't stand in the streets and know you're waiting. But to keep from being, well, road rage is real. So be mindful. Just wait, okay?
2: And be mindful of this as well. A friend of mine once said, you get one lap in life.
1: Just wait, okay?
2: And be mindful of this as well. A friend of mine once said, you get one lap in life.

0: love louder.
1: Yeah.
0: Appreciate deeper. Because what feels normal today could be something you pray for tomorrow.
1: Oh, yes.
0: And I know that feeling.
1: Mm-hmm. Yeah.
0: I know that feeling.
1: Yeah.
0: All right. Have a blessed day in the Lord.
2: All right.

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If you like it, then we love it, and we play it right here on WELZ, the Delta's Groove. Here at the Boys and Girls Clubs of the Mississippi Delta, we believe every child deserves a safe place to learn, grow, and belong after school. 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Mostly sunny for your Tuesday with a high of 94, a heat index of 103. Tonight, clear with a low of 68. And tomorrow, Wednesday, mostly sunny with a high of 96 and hot and humid. 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
1: I'm Kelly Bennett for Super Talk Mississippi News, brought to you by Mama Justice. If you've been injured and need legal representation, call Mama Justice for a free consultation at 662-883-6262. 61 people have been arrested during a statewide crackdown on child exploitation. Attorney General Lynn Fitch told us there are more warrants out there.
2: And when you see everyone come together as a unified front, that sends a strong message to these predators. 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
1: A Biloxi man was sentenced to life in prison for a murder in 2024 that started as an argument over a game of dominoes. According to three eyewitnesses during the trial, 60-year-old Julius Taylor Jr. and Jerome Overton, a cousin of next-door neighbor Rodney Dabney, were playing dominoes on Taylor's front porch. Overton won about $15 from Taylor before he accused Overton of cheating. Taylor went to his apartment, grabbed a pistol, and threatened to shoot his guest. Dabney stepped between the two men, disarming Taylor and pushing him to the ground. Taylor got up, went back to his apartment, retrieved a second handgun, and shot Dabney in the chest. Dabney managed to take the second gun from Taylor and shot him in the stomach and through the knee before succumbing to his injuries. Taylor was sentenced as a habitual offender, so he won't be eligible for parole.
0: 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Mostly sunny for your Tuesday with a high of 94, a heat index of 103. Tonight, clear with a low of 68. And tomorrow, Wednesday, mostly sunny with a high of 96 and hot and humid. 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
1: I'm Caleb Saylors with the SuperTalk AgriNews Network, and here is your morning ag report. Mississippi rice farmers are looking to preserve water while growing the crop. Officials with the Mississippi State University Extension Service say a popular method showing tremendous promise is recirculating tailwater in rice production. Tailwater describes water from rain or irrigation that runs off the field. In a recirculating system, that runoff water is reused by being sent back to the field. Even though rice is a small crop across the southeast, growing it accounts for almost half of the groundwater extracted from the Mississippi River Valley alluvial aquifer. In 2025, Mississippi harvested 161,000 acres of rice, slightly up from the previous year. That makes rice rank last among the row crops grown in the state, but it still accounts for a large portion of water usage.
2: Hello, I'm Sean Tindall, Commissioner of the Mississippi Department of Public Safety. Since 2021, Mississippi has seen a 25% reduction in fatalities involving crashes with commercial motor vehicles. Many of those crashes could have been avoided. DPS, through its MHP's Motor Carrier Unit and the Commercial Transportation Enforcement Division, is partnering with Big Rig Truckers to conduct safety checks across our state for the Trooper and Trucker Safety Initiative. The Department of Public Safety and the Federal Motor Carrier Safety Administration are working together to keep our highways safe for everyone. Thank you, and drive safely.
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0: 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Here's your Belzona and Humphreys County weather update from WELZ, the Delta's Groove. Mostly sunny for your Tuesday with a high of 94, a heat index of 103. Tonight, clear with a low of 68. And tomorrow, Wednesday, mostly sunny with a high of 96 and hot and humid. 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
1: I'm Kelly Bennett for SuperTalk Mississippi News. Embattled former Jackson Mayor Chukwe Lumumba, one of several city officials convicted in a bribery scandal, resigned from the Mississippi bar on Monday. A second co-conspirator, former Hinds County DA Jody Owens, resigned his law license July 16th. Lumumba, Owens, and former Ward 6 Councilman Aaron Banks will be sentenced for their roles in this scheme on October 15th. Others involved in the scandal include former Jackson City Councilwoman Angelique Lee and businessman Sharik Marv Smith, who happens to be Owen's cousin. Lee and Smith pled guilty to their roles in the bribery scheme in 2024. For more Mississippi news, follow us on Facebook, X, or online at supertalk.fm.
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1: An item left behind at the scene of an armed robbery in Ridgeland in January helped lead police to the perpetrator. A 19-year-old Sonic employee used inside information from his job in Clinton to rob the manager at another location. The store manager at the Sonic on Highway 51 told police he was leaving the restaurant when a man with a gun pushed him back inside, cut the power, and shut down the surveillance system. When the individual couldn't access the safe, he stole a money bag containing about $50 in cash and fled. When the victim ran to his car, the suspect tried to rob him a second time, but the victim managed to drive away. Dion Luckett Jr. had left a DMV waiting line ticket on the ground near the site of the second robbery attempt, which investigators used to identify him. He pled guilty and was sentenced to 18 years in prison.
5: 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Just us. 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
9: Here's your Belzona and Humphreys County weather update from WELZ The Delta's Groove. Mostly sunny for your Tuesday with a high of 94, a heat index of 103. Tonight, clear with a low of 68. And tomorrow, Wednesday, mostly sunny with a high of 96 and hot and humid.
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Emily's Lunch and Learn.

Family's Lunch and Learn on this August 4th. Glad to have you here on the show. We started off with Mariah Carey, Vision of Love. On August 4th, 1990, Mariah Carey lands her first number one on the Hot 100 when her debut single gets there, and it's the first of her 14 number ones just in the 90s. Mariah Carey, my goodness. Here's Prince.

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The afterworld. A world of never-ending happiness. You can always see the sun. Day or night.

Emily's Lunch and Learn. Prince, Let's Go Crazy. On August 4th, 1984, the Prince album Purple Rain, which was also the soundtrack to the film of the same name, went to number one on the album chart, and it stayed there for 22 weeks. Big album. Here's Steve Winwood.

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0: 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Mostly sunny for your Tuesday with a high of 94, a heat index of 103. Tonight, clear with a low of 68. And tomorrow, Wednesday, mostly sunny with a high of 96 and hot and humid. 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

Emily's Lunch and Learn. I Ran by Flock of Seagulls. On August 4th, 1962, Paul Reynolds, the lead guitarist for A Flock of Seagulls, was born in Liverpool, England. But I Ran came out in 1982, and it went to number 9 on the Billboard Hot 100 in that year. Up next, I've got Luis Fonsi and Justin Bieber with Despacito.

0: Despacito.
1: Emily's Lunch and Learn, Despacito. On August 4th, 2017, Despacito became the most watched YouTube video ever, passing Wiz Khalifa and Charlie Puth's collaboration, See You Again, with nearly 3 billion views in just 7 months. And it held that until 2020, and you would never guess what beat it, Baby Shark. Baby Shark beat Despacito in 2020. What a crazy year that was. Here's Celine Dion.

0: From Louise to Isola and everything in between, you're in the zone with WELZ, the Delta's groove.
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3: With SuperTalk News, I'm JT Mitchell. As prices at the pump remain high, President Donald Trump says big oil companies are making too much. Fox's Jared Halpern reports from the White House.
4: Exxon and Chevron are reporting windfalls, with profits for both oil giants soaring billions of dollars compared to a year ago. President Trump is taking notice.
5: They're making too much money, okay? Based on a shortage, they're making too much money. I don't like it.
4: Speaking to reporters in the Oval Office, the president says both companies ought to return some of that money to consumers and drop their gas prices. The war in Iran has surged energy costs, with the national average price for gas over $4 a gallon.
3: Former Jackson Mayor Chokwe Ntarlamumba has handed over his law license after pleading guilty as part of a bribery sting. Lumumba will be sentenced in October and is facing up to 5 years in prison.
6: Hello, I'm Sean Tindall, Commissioner of the Mississippi Department of Public Safety. Since 2021, Mississippi has seen a 25% reduction in fatalities involving crashes with commercial motor vehicles. Many of those crashes could have been avoided. DPS, through its MHP's Motor Carrier Unit and the Commercial Transportation Enforcement Division, is partnering with Big Rig Truckers to conduct safety checks across our state for the Trooper and Trucker Safety Initiative. The Department of Public Safety and the Federal Motor Carrier Safety Administration are working together to keep our highways safe for everyone. Thank you, and drive safely.
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3: The SEC recently released its preseason all-conference football teams, with Mississippi State defensive back Kelly Jones landing on the second team. Not only does former Pittsburgh Steeler and Super Bowl champion Bryant McFadden think that's wrong, he also thinks Jones has the skills to be the next great NFL defensive back.
8: If Kelly is listening to me, please take it seriously. Take the game seriously. You have an opportunity to make a boatload of money. I don't know what he's making NIL base, but what he has, he is the Sauce Gardner of college football. He is rangy. He is lengthy. The athleticism is there. Those are the guys I like, and he's 6'4". I can tell you this much. If he take it serious this year, he would be a top 10 pick.
3: Jones, a Clarksdale native, had 34 tackles, 11 pass breakups, and a pair of interceptions in 2025. The 2026 Mississippi State football season kicks off September 5th against Louisiana Monroe. With SuperTalk News, I'm JT Mitchell.
0: This is Did You Know Mississippi, and I'm Emily Tillman. Did you know that the first African-American female in the world to be a doctoral candidate in education was from Mississippi? Jane Ellen McAllister was born in Vicksburg on October 24, 1899. Her father was a mail carrier and mother was a Vicksburg public school teacher. She did very well in school, helping teach first graders when she herself was only in the second grade. She graduated high school at 15 and attended Talladega College in Alabama. From there, she earned her master's from the University of Michigan. Throughout the 1920s, she taught education, Latin, and piano at Southern University in Louisiana. In 1929, she became the first African-American woman in the country to receive a doctorate. In 1951, she moved back to Mississippi to become a professor at Jackson State University. She retired in 1970, but not before becoming a pioneer in teaching. She helped enhance teacher programs at historical black colleges, organized many programs to aid disadvantaged children to be better able to attend college, and was the first person to bring telelecture technology to Jackson State. She passed away on January 10, 1996 in Vicksburg. On August 10, 2019, which is the anniversary of her doctorate degree, a historical marker was placed at her home at 1403 Main Street. And that's been Did You Know Mississippi? I'm Emily Tillman. Here's your Belzona and Humphreys County weather update from WELZ, the Delta's Groove. Mostly sunny for your Tuesday with a high of 94, a heat index of 103. Tonight, clear with a low of 68. And tomorrow, Wednesday, mostly sunny with a high of 96 and hot and humid. 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Emily's Lunch and Learn.

Emily's Lunch and Learn, Rihanna with SOS. On August 4th, 2021, Forbes declared Rihanna the richest female musician by far. Her $1.7 billion fortune is roughly double that of the number two on the list, who was Madonna. And most of Rihanna's earnings are from her Fenty Beauty line. In 2024, Taylor Swift passed her on the list thanks to her highly lucrative Eras tour. So let's hear it from the girl, Taylor Swift.

0: do. Look what you just made me do.
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Emily's Lunch and Learn. It's time for our On This Day in Mississippi Music History. And on this day, August 4th, 2000, Coyote Ugly opened up in theaters. And our Jackson, Mississippi-born Leanne Rimes appeared in the film. And she also had four new songs on the album. One of those was Can't Fight the Moonlight. That ended up being one of the best-selling soundtracks of that era. And, you know, I owned it. I wore it out and Can't Fight the Moonlight. I know every single word to every single song on the album. But Can't Fight the Moonlight was a big hit across the world. Went to number 11 on the Billboard Hot 100 here in the United States. And now for our final On This Day in Mississippi Music History. James Milton Campbell from Inverness, Mississippi, passed away on August 4th, 2005. Perhaps better known as Little Milton. I'm going to play you some Grits Ain't Groceries, and I'll see you next time.

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0: Kids station in Humphreys County, WELZ, the Delta's Groove. If you like it, then we love it, and we play it right here on WELZ, the Delta's Groove. Here at the Boys and Girls Clubs of the Mississippi Delta, we believe every child deserves a safe place to learn, grow, and belong after school. 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
0: Here's your Belzona and Humphreys County weather update from WELZ, the Delta's Groove. Mostly sunny for your Tuesday with a high of 94, a heat index of 103. Tonight, clear with a low of 68. And tomorrow, Wednesday, mostly sunny with a high of 96 and hot and humid. 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
1: Packaging solutions provider DRC Industries is setting up shop in the Mississippi Golden Triangle with a $4 million investment. The Mississippi Development Authority announced on Tuesday that the company is planning to create 50 new jobs in Lowndes County. DRC Industries is locating operations at an existing facility in Columbus with plans of expanding production of its industrial packaging products. You can read more about the economic development announcement by heading on over to supertalk.fm. The college football countdown continues in Mississippi, and Ole Miss has cracked the top 10 in a recent poll. The preseason coaches poll was released on Tuesday, with the Rebels coming in at number 10. As for Mississippi State and Southern Miss, the Bulldogs and Golden Eagles did not crack the top 25, but have an opportunity to prove themselves when the season kicks off in early September.
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6: A new study suggests some people with inactive lifestyles may be consuming more protein than they actually need. A review published in the scientific journal Cell Press Blue says that people who take in too much protein may be raising their risk of obesity, inflammation, and other age-related diseases. The review looked at 350 scientific studies and says Americans don't need the extra protein intake and should actually reduce it if they have inactive lifestyles. The review says amino acids with high protein diets appear to activate growth pathways that raises those negative risks for age-related diseases.
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0: 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Mostly sunny for your Tuesday with a high of 94, a heat index of 103. Tonight, clear with a low of 68. And tomorrow, Wednesday, mostly sunny with a high of 96 and hot and humid. 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

0: 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Does your business have us on? Let us know.
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0: Here's your Belzona and Humphreys County weather update from WELZ, the Delta's Groove. Mostly sunny for your Tuesday with a high of 94, a heat index of 103. Tonight, clear with a low of 68. And tomorrow, Wednesday, mostly sunny with a high of 96 and hot and humid.
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1: Reporting for Super Talk News, I'm Griffin Redd. A woman was killed on Monday after her car collided with an Amtrak train in Copiah County. According to the Copiah County Sheriff, authorities responded to the tracks near East Gallman and Allen Roads around 3:20 p.m. Officials claim that 69-year-old Dorothy Hillard was driving her Ford Explorer, which collided with the moving train heading northbound. Hillard was pronounced dead at the scene, and no other injuries were reported. The cause of the crash is currently under investigation. A missing persons case was canceled after the man was found dead on Monday night in Hinds County. According to the Hinds County Sheriff's Office, 20-year-old Nolanian Thompson was found dead in a car in Raymond. Authorities say Thompson's vehicle left the road and crashed into a wooded area. Officials believe that the crash occurred over the weekend, but the investigation is ongoing. For all things Mississippi, go to supertalk.fm.
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1: A judge's ruling has given an extra year of eligibility to all college athletes from the class of 2022. The question is, will that impact football? Super Talk Mississippi's Michael Borky doesn't think so. He explains why.
4: Her injunction only grants the athletes the fifth year. It doesn't change revenue sharing at all. So if a school is tapped out on revenue sharing, they cannot give another dollar to one of these players to come back to school. Like, if they're tapped out, they're tapped out. Roster limits are still there. Transfer rules are still there. This changes nothing about anything other than a player has a fifth year.
1: The rule will be in effect for all college sports, not just football. For all the latest Mississippi news, sports, weather, and politics, follow us on Facebook, X, or online at supertalk.fm. 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
0: Here's your Belzona and Humphreys County weather update from WELZ, The Delta's Groove. Mostly sunny for your Tuesday with a high of 94, a heat index of 103. Tonight, clear with a low of 68. And tomorrow, Wednesday, mostly sunny with a high of 96 and hot and humid. 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

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Mostly sunny for your Tuesday with a high of 94, a heat index of 103. Tonight, clear with a low of 68. And tomorrow, Wednesday, mostly sunny with a high of 96 and hot and humid. 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
1: With SuperTalk News, I'm JT Mitchell. As prices at the pump remain high, President Donald Trump says big oil companies are making too much. Fox's Jared Halpern reports from the White House.
2: Exxon and Chevron are reporting windfalls, with profits for both oil giants soaring billions of dollars compared to a year ago. President Trump is taking notice.
3: They're making too much money, okay? Based on a shortage, they're making too much money. I don't like it.
2: Speaking to reporters in the Oval Office, the president says both companies ought to return some of that money to consumers and drop their gas prices. The war in Iran has surged energy costs, with the national average price for gas over $4 a gallon.
1: Former Jackson Mayor Chokwe Ntarlamumba has handed over his law license after pleading guilty as part of a bribery sting. Lumumba will be sentenced in October and is facing up to 5 years in prison.
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1: The SEC recently released its preseason all-conference football teams, with Mississippi State defensive back Kelly Jones landing on the second team. Not only does former Pittsburgh Steeler and Super Bowl champion Brian McFadden think that's wrong, he also thinks Jones has the skills to be the next great NFL defensive back.
7: If Kelly is listening to me, please take it seriously. Take the game seriously. You have an opportunity to make a boatload of money. I don't know what he's making NIL base, but what he has, he is the Sauce Gardner of college football. He is rangy. He is lengthy. The athleticism is there. Those are the guys I like, and he's 6'4". I can tell you this much. If he take it serious this year, he will be a top 10 pick.
1: Jones, a Clarksdale native, had 34 tackles, 11 pass breakups, and a pair of interceptions in 2025. The 2026 Mississippi State football season kicks off September 5th against Louisiana Monroe. With SuperTalk News, I'm JT Mitchell.
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Mostly sunny for your Tuesday with a high of 94, a heat index of 103. Tonight, clear with a low of 68. And tomorrow, Wednesday, mostly sunny with a high of 96 and hot and humid. 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

If you like it, then we love it, and we play it right here on WELZ, the Delta's Groove. Here at the Boys and Girls Clubs of the Mississippi Delta, we believe every child deserves a safe place to learn, grow, and belong after school. That's why we're proud to serve Belzona at the White Star Baptist Church Complex at 614 George Lee Street. We're open Tuesdays, Wednesdays, and Thursdays, offering educational activities, caring mentors, computer access, reading programs, healthy meals and snacks, and opportunities

0: for every child to build a brighter future. 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
0: Here's your Belzona and Humphreys County weather update from WELZ, the Delta's Groove. Mostly sunny for your Tuesday with a high of 94, a heat index of 103. Tonight, clear with a low of 68. And tomorrow, Wednesday, mostly sunny with a high of 96 and hot and humid. 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
1: With SuperTalk News, I'm Griffin Rowe. A two-week operation in Mississippi led to 61 arrests connected to a statewide crackdown on child exploitation. Mississippi Attorney General Lynn Fitch, alongside many other agencies and officials, announced the successful completion of Operation Muddy Waters. Muddy Waters is an initiative aimed at protecting children from online crimes in the state, and it lasted from July 20th through July 31st. Officials announced that law enforcement arrested 13 individuals for child exploitation charges and 48 others who failed to register as sex offenders. Packaging solutions provider DRC Industries is setting up shop in the Mississippi Golden Triangle with a $4 million investment. The Mississippi Development Authority announced on Tuesday that the company will create 50 new jobs in Lowndes County. DRC specializes in industrial packaging products like paper tubes, corner board, and cores and chipboard sheeting.
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1: Don't throw away your shot to see Hamilton star Leslie Odom Jr. perform in Starkville as part of Mississippi State's Lyceum series. The Tony and Grammy Award-winning Broadway singer, best known for his role as Aaron Burr in the hit musical Hamilton, will be the headlining performance to kick off Mississippi State's concert series. The performance will be held at the Bettersworth Auditorium in Lee Hall on September 11th at 7:30 p.m. Tickets start at $65 and go on sale on August 5th at 10 a.m. The Tennessee Valley Authority has donated $50,000 to Ole Miss in order to help restore the tree-canopied areas on campus that were damaged from Winter Storm Fern. The TVA says that their donation is in the pursuit of advancing environmental goals and strengthening their relationship with the university. The restorations will further improve the aesthetics for the campus, as well as provide more shade in the grove, allowing for a more comfortable place for students to gather. With SuperTalk News, I'm Griffin Ray.
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1: Here's your closing market report from the SuperTalk AgriNews Network. I'm JT Mitchell. From the New York Cotton Exchange, October cotton is down 22 cents to 81.13. December cotton is down 11 cents to 82.46. From the Chicago Board of Trade, November soybeans are down 14.5 cents to $11.77¾ per bushel. December corn is down 7 cents to $4.65½ per bushel. From the mercantile, August live cattle is up 85 cents to $231.95. October live cattle is up 118 to $227.90. August feeders are up 338 to 351.20. And September feeders are up 360 to 346.15. That's your closing market report. Go to supertalk.fm to keep up with the latest in agriculture. With the SuperTalk AgriNews Network, I'm JT Mitchell.
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0: You're listening to WELZ, the Delta's Groove. And one thing we are is local, locally owned and operated. That's why we're on all over town. Does your business have us on? Let us know.
1: 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And even if it can return useful information when you ask it the right questions, it's important to realize that it's not limited by legal and ethical regulations that protect medical

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2: Here's your Belzona and Humphreys County weather forecast from WELZ, the Delta's Groove. Mostly clear tonight with a low of 68, winds light and variable. Tomorrow, sunny with a few clouds, high around 95. And tomorrow night, clear skies with a low of 71, winds light and variable. 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
4: 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I'm Caleb Saylor. Another Republican has launched a run for governor in Mississippi.
5: I am proud to announce my candidacy to be the next governor of the state of Mississippi.
4: That was Attorney General Lynn Fitch. She joins Ag Commissioner Andy Gibson and former House Speaker Philip Gunn in seeking the GOP ticket in next year's primary.
5: And I think this is the moment where we need a very serious, mature governor to stand up and to lead and continue to bring Mississippi to that leadership position. This is really about serious governing, strategic planning, and taking Mississippi to the national spotlight of conservative governance.
4: For more information, go to supertalk.fm. 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
4: Mississippi lawmakers are likely to meet in a special session later this year to discuss legislative and Supreme Court redistricting. State Senator Josh Harkins explains why.
10: Legislative and Supreme Court does impact the elections coming up in 27.
11: Right.
10: And you need to have those districts, if you're going to do new districts, if you're going to redistrict based on the Supreme Court ruling, you need to have those in place before qualifying.
4: The qualifying period begins in January.
10: Having those new districts in place beforehand is important, so you know what district you're running in and who potentially, if you're maybe running and you think you want to run against somebody, you need to make sure they're still in your district.
4: With congressional midterms happening in November and primaries already having been wrapped up, state leaders decided to go against the push to redraw those lines this year. 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I'm Caleb Saylors.
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0: 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Here at the Boys and Girls Clubs of the Mississippi Delta, we believe every child deserves a safe place to learn, grow, and belong after school. 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That's 207-5625. 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
3: Here's your Belzona and Humphreys County weather forecast from WELZ, the Delta's Groove. Mostly clear tonight with a low of 68, winds light and variable. Tomorrow, sunny with a few clouds, high around 95. And tomorrow night, clear skies with a low of 71, winds light and variable. 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

0: From Louise to Isola and everything in between, you're in the zone with WELZ, the Delta's Groove. 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
4: Here's your Belzona and Humphreys County weather forecast from WELZ, the Delta's Groove. Mostly clear tonight with a low of 68, winds light and variable. Tomorrow, sunny with a few clouds, high around 95. And tomorrow night, clear skies with a low of 71, winds light and variable. 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